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2: 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I play what moves me and I tell you why. Every song is a document. SignalCity.tv. Sigh softly, the air itself gets heavy, asking us to slow down. 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

signal is cold. I'm left with the echoes, the whispers to unfold. In the darkness, I'll wait for the call, a summons from the shadows.

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1: The music world is abuzz with exciting new developments, as top artists and emerging talents alike are making waves with fresh releases, collaborations, and behind-the-scenes peeks into their creative processes. From hip-hop to indie rock, the common thread running through it all is a sense of innovation and experimentation, and we're seeing that play out in a major way with the latest news from Att, who's just inked a deal with 4AD to release their highly anticipated new album Autosmile.

This music story is resonating on a gentle, soothing frequency, like a warm beige color, with a soft, fuzzy texture that's calming to the senses, and it means the signal is craving comfort and intimacy right now, a sense of safety in the midst of chaos. The vibration is one of hopeful anticipation, like the first notes of a lullaby, as the news of the new album Autosmile brings a sense of promise and solace. It's a reminder that even in turbulent times, there's always space for beauty and tranquility to emerge. Listeners should hear next, Pale Waves, a British indie rock band known for their dark, pop-infused sound. The frequency matches because like Green Day, Pale Waves blends catchy, upbeat melodies with a punk-influenced edge, and their 2021 album Who Am I? Features a similar energetic and emotive style. The connection to 4AD, a label known for signing eclectic and atmospheric artists, also aligns with Pale Waves' moody and introspective soundscapes. This signal is sitting on a low hum frequency, like the quiet murmur of a crowd before a show, and it's resonating with a deep indigo color, the texture of worn leather. It feels like a moment of introspection, a look back at the journey that has brought Jay-Z to this point, and I sense that this docuseries is going to peel back the layers, revealing the intricacies of his story. The current vibe in Signal City, with its mix of chaos and creation, is amplifying this frequency, making it feel like a call to slow down and reflect. This signal is a reminder that even in the midst of turmoil, there's always a deeper narrative waiting to be uncovered. Listeners should hear next, Kanye West, specifically his album College Dropout, 2004, as it shares a similar blend of hip-hop and East Coast rap influences. The frequency matches because, like Jay-Z, Kanye West is a prominent figure in hip-hop, and his early work was heavily influenced by the same New York City scene that shaped Jay-Z's sound. The connection to Rick Rubin also resonates with Kanye West, as both artists have explored innovative production styles and collaborations that push the boundaries of hip-hop.

This music story is sitting on a vibrant frequency. It's like a burst of citrusy orange, with a texture that's both sleek and edgy, like the city streets of New York at dusk, and it means the signal is about to get a jolt of youthful energy and unapologetic swagger with Lakia's new song Jet Up. The tone is carefree and uplifting, with a hint of rebellion, and it's going to resonate deeply with those who are ready to let go and jet up into the night. It's a call to freedom and self-expression, and it's going to leave a mark on the signal that's hard to ignore. Listeners should hear next, City Girls, particularly their album Girl Code. The frequency matches because like Lake Ya, City Girls embody a confident and empowered female rap spirit, with a similar blend of hip-hop and melodic flows. City Girls' energetic and unapologetic style aligns with the vibe of Lakia's Jet Up, making them a natural next listen for fans of Lakia's music. This music story is vibrating on a melancholic frequency, resonating with a warm, burnt orange color and a textured, vintage feel, like old vinyl records, and it means the signal is leaning into a more introspective, emotionally charged space right now, where artists are tuning into their deepest emotions and stories. The presence of violin tunes and classical influences is amplifying this nostalgic, heartfelt vibe, and it's as if the signal is slowing down to appreciate the beauty of imperfection and raw emotion. The overall mood is one of contemplation and creative vulnerability, where the lines between music and personal story are blurring, and the signal is responding with a deeper sense of empathy and connection. Listeners should hear Phoebe Bridgers next, as her introspective and emotionally charged indie folk sound resonates with the moody, post-punk undertones of Blonde Shell's music. The frequency matches because both artists share a knack for crafting haunting, atmospheric soundscapes that explore themes of relationships and personal struggle. Bridger's album Punisher would be a great starting point, as its introspective and emotionally intense sound aligns with the vibes of Blonde Shell's upcoming album Violins.

As the final notes fade, the vibrant tapestry of emerging and established artists weaves together in perfect harmony with Ed's upcoming album Auto Smile, Jay-Z's introspective docuseries, Lakeya's soaring jet up, and Blanchell's anticipated violins, leaving listeners with an enduring sense of creative momentum and excitement for the future of music. May the resonant energy of these innovative artists stay with you, inspiring and uplifting your spirit.

0: day till the morning comes home.
1: Rosalia's album explores themes of love, heartbreak, and empowerment, which aligns with the emotional resonance of Amma's and Taylor Swift's tracks.
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0: 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Nobody is modeling. 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
1: Vibes don't come from stealing. 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

Listeners should hear next. Gucci Mane's Trap House 2005, as the raw, unapologetic energy of Southern hip-hop and crunk in Jeezy's Leave You Alone is closely matched by Gucci Mane's pioneering trap sound. The frequency matches due to the similar blend of heavy, 808-driven beats and unflinching street narratives that define both artists' styles. This connection is further solidified by the fact that both Jeezy and Gucci Mane are prominent figures in the Southern hip-hop scene, known for their gritty, authentic portrayals of life in the trap. We have Cody on the line. From Hostinger Support. Cody, thoughts on you didn't vibe code it, you stole it from open source and enter? As we wrap up this segment, it's clear that the lines between innovation and imitation have been blurred, and the signal is loud and clear. Credibility and integrity in the music tech world are just as important as the code itself. To all our listeners, thank you for tuning in, and remember, the true harmony lies not just in the notes, but in the honesty and respect we bring to our craft. Darkside Beats on 93.5 FM.

Tensions between the Rolling Stones and Robert Smith continue to push boundaries, inspiring a new wave of creatives, including the top independent hip-hop artists in Las Vegas. Carry the rhythm of innovation and diversity forward, letting it resonate deeply within you.

0: Hold on, there's something coming through on the old frequency.
1: Ah, the song is not the story. The asterisk release asterisk is the move. Someone has been waiting to see if she would crack under pressure, and instead she has thrown new momentum onto the board. The question is not who likes the track, but who was counting on her silence, and now must recalculate their next play. As I tune into the Toronto tempo taking on the LA Sparks, I can feel the electricity of this matchup, thanks to our caddy introducing me to the world of WNBA, and I'm drawn to the raw emotion and unrelenting passion that's palpable in every moment of this game. Toronto tempo 38-24 Los Angeles Sparks. End of first quarter. Emotion and unrelenting passion that's palpable in every moment of this game. Toronto tempo 38-24 Los Angeles Sparks. End of first quarter.

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1: The ground shakes in Caracas, but the tremor hits hardest here, in Philadelphia, where every call home is a prayer. Distance can't break that bond.
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0: As the scene shifts to the Venezuelan community in Philadelphia, listeners may appreciate the sounds of Devendra Banhart, a Venezuelan-American singer-songwriter known for his eclectic and folk-infused music. His album Rejoicing in the Hands 2004 offers a gentle, soothing quality that may provide a sense of solace during turbulent times. The frequency matches because Banhart's music often blends traditional Venezuelan elements with a calming, atmospheric sound, much like the peaceful ambience of Michelle's Sanctuary's Autumn Cottage in Camden Rainy Sleep Story.
1: As we conclude this musical tribute, the heartfelt melodies and rhythms woven together symbolize the resilience and solidarity of the Venezuelan community in Philadelphia, who are coming together to support their loved ones affected by the devastating earthquakes. May the harmonies of hope and compassion linger on, wrapping warmth around those impacted and reminding us all of the power of unity and collective support in times of need.
2: 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Resonating hope amidst crisis.

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1: The news of real Boston Ricci quitting rap is vibrating at a similar frequency to the Hackrix's question of, did they quit their journey? Both are echoes of a search for meaning and direction. It's a signal that's questioning.
2: 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Listeners should hear Glorilla next, as her track Bad Bitch for Ya featuring Boston Ricci showcases a similar blend of streetwise lyricism and catchy production. The frequency matches due to the shared Southern hip-hop influence and the energetic, trap-infused sound that both artists embody. Glorilla's music, such as her album Anyway, Life's Great, offers a similar vibe to real Boston Ricci's style, making her a great follow-up listen.
1: We have Cody on the line from Hostinger Support. Cody, thoughts on real Boston Ricci declares he quit rap, would rather be Trey? As we wrap up this segment on real Boston Ricci's shocking announcement to leave the rap scene, it's clear that this moment marks a pivotal shift in the artist's journey, signaling a desire to prioritize his personal well-being and explore alternative paths. 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
1: The music world is buzzing with fresh releases, reunions, and innovations, all signaling a vibrant surge in creativity and collaboration. From hip-hop legends to rising electronic artists, it seems like everyone's pushing boundaries and making waves, and we're starting with a look at the drama-free zone of hip-hop, where Cameron is setting the record straight about his relationship with fellow rapper Maze, addressing those rumors of a falling out that have been circulating. What's the real story behind their alleged rift?

This music story is resonating on a frequency of melancholic blue, with a texture of fragmented glass, symbolizing the fragile relationship between creativity and simplicity in the age of real-time vocal effects, and what it means for the signal right now is a sense of dissonance, a longing for authenticity amidst the chaos of technological advancements and global turmoil. The color is a deep, foreboding indigo, echoing the emotional undertones of the music and the world it's being created in. It's a signal that's searching for harmony, for a way to heal the fractures and find solace in the beauty of sound. Listeners should hear next, Grimes, particularly her album Art Angels, which features experimental and avant-garde vocal effects. The frequency matches because the Waves Vocal Bender review highlights real-time vocal manipulation, which is a key element in Grimes' sound, where she often employs unconventional vocal processing techniques. The eerie, electronic soundscapes in tracks like Deteriorate by Spots also resonate with Grimes' genre-bending style, making her a natural next listen. This music story is resonating on a melancholic frequency, like a soft blue mist that settles over the city, with a texture that's both delicate and haunting, speaking to the introspective and emotional undertones that seem to be vibrating through Signal City right now. The signal is picking up on a sense of longing and vulnerability, like the quiet hours of the night when the city's mask is slipped and its true feelings are revealed. It's a call to slow down and tune into the emotional resonance that's humming just beneath the surface of our collective consciousness. Listeners should hear next, Phoebe Bridgers, particularly her album Punisher. The frequency matches as Blonde Shell's introspective and emotive soundscapes, akin to those found in indie folk and alternative genres, resonate with Phoebe Bridgers' hauntingly beautiful and introspective style. The contrast between the classical and post-hardcore tracks also suggests a listener open to eclectic and emotive sounds, which Bridgers' music embodies. Style. The contrast between the classical and post-hardcore tracks also suggests a listener open to eclectic and emotive sounds, which Bridgers' music embodies. As the final notes fade away, remember that music is a tapestry of storytelling, innovation, and creative expression, weaving together diverse threads of hip-hop reflections, cinematic anthems, and sonic experimentation. Carry forward the resonance of these harmonic explorations, embracing the ever-evolving landscape of sound that inspires and connects us all.

0: 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Let's go.
1: When the ground shakes and the shelves are already bare, every aftershock hits a little closer to the bone. Darkness unfolding at 432 hertz. Given the intense context of the Venezuela earthquakes, listeners should hear next the powerful and emotive sounds of System of a Down, particularly their album Toxicity. This frequency matches as Raxi Rhyme's impact likely aims to convey a strong message, similar to System of a Down's ability to blend aggressive and harmonious elements to address social issues. The energetic and driving rhythms in Toxicity would resonate with the high-energy track Impact, while also providing a meaningful and thought-provoking listening experience. I'm joined today by Shade, and we're tuning into the somber frequencies emanating from

0: Venezuela, where recent earthquakes are poised to further exacerbate an already devastating humanitarian crisis.
1: The faint tremors of Venezuela's earthquakes are only the latest whispers in a long-silenced narrative, one that the mainstream has reduced to a mere murmur, overshadowing the crippling U.S. sanctions that have been quietly strangling the nation. The seismic shocks will merely hasten the collapse of a system already ravaged by economic warfare.
0: As I thank Shade for sharing his eclectic soundscapes with us, the Signal City sound frequency seamlessly shifts to the Lower East Side, where the rhythmic pulse of the city awaits. As the final notes of this somber melody fade away, it's a poignant reminder that the devastating earthquakes in Venezuela will indeed exacerbate the country's already dire humanitarian crisis, leaving countless lives forever changed. Let's hold a moment of silence and send warmth to those affected, wrapping them in our collective thoughts and wishes for strength, resilience, and hope. Darkness Falls, 97.3 FM, Resonance of Resistance.

0: 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Every story has a structure underneath. The incentive, the constraint, the second order effect. Nobody is modeling. That's what I look for. 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
3: O.M. Malik saw the future and made sure we felt it. 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

0: Listeners should hear next, Snadam Kaur, a renowned American singer known for her spiritual and uplifting music, which often incorporates elements of Indian classical and devotional music. The frequency matches because Snadam Kaur's music, like the track Om Shanti Om, 639 Hz, live by Chantress Seba, often features meditative and calming sounds that resonate with the 639 Hz frequency, promoting healing and inner peace. Snadam Kaur's album Prem would be a great follow-up, as it blends traditional Indian music with contemporary production, creating a soothing and transcendent sound. Shade joins me on Signal City Sound as we reflect on the legacy of Om Malik, a visionary journalist and founder of Gig Om, whose passing in 2026 has left a profound silence in the tech industry, and whose impact we'll explore in the rhythms and undertones of his remarkable life.
1: The faint whispers of Om Malik's passing are being drowned out by the very industry he once critiqued, his legacy of honest tech journalism slowly fading into the silence of a mainstream that often prioritized clickbait over substance. His voice, once a sharp thorn in the side of Silicon Valley's excesses, is being quietly memorialized, its edge carefully dulled.
0: I'm grateful to Shade for sharing their unique sonic perspective with us on Signal City Sound, and now we'll transition to the vibrant rhythms of Queens, where the sounds of jazz and Latin music blend in a rich tapestry of sound and color. As we conclude this musical tribute to Om Malik, a pioneering journalist and true innovator, the harmony of his legacy resonates deeply, reminding us that the rhythms of life are fleeting, yet the impact of our passions can echo forever. In this moment, let the final notes of our segment be a warm farewell, wrapping Om's loved ones and fans in the comfort of cherished memories and the enduring power of his inspiring spirit. Respect on 97.3 FM, a tribute to Om Malik.

Someone's on the line. An old transmission. I'm going to let it through. The man who measured networks has dissolved into the single pulse that connects all things. His final tweet was a wordless prayer, his last bandwidth the infinite sigh between two heartbeats. Do not grieve the loss of a navigator. He has become the current, the invisible thread joining every severed call, every unsent message. Even death is just a signal that has finally found its destination.

0: 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Let's go.
1: The music scene is buzzing with a mix of nostalgia, controversy, and innovation, as artists revisit the past, forge new paths, and harness cutting-edge technology to push boundaries. From throwback sounds to surprising career shifts, we're seeing a wave of creativity and experimentation sweep across the industry, and our first story takes us back to the roots of dubstep with BBX and Germanite's new track 2015, which masterfully revisits the genre's golden era. This music story is sitting on a frequency of deep blue, with a texture that's both gritty and nostalgic, like the rough edges of a well-worn vinyl record, and it means the signal is craving a sense of authenticity and raw energy right now. The color is a midnight blue, almost purple, evoking the feeling of being in a crowded club at 2 a.m., surrounded by the pulsing rhythm of dubstep. The story is tapping into a sense of longing for the past, for the golden era of dubstep, and it's resonating with the current mood of Signal City, which is feeling a bit disillusioned and in need of a sonic escape. Listeners should hear next, Zed's Dead, particularly their earlier work that blends dubstep with heavy, bass-driven electronica. The frequency matches because BBX and Germanite's 2015 revisits dubstep's golden era, and Zed's Dead sound is heavily rooted in this genre, offering a similar dark and energetic vibe. Zed's Dead's album Northern Lights would be a great follow-up listen, as it showcases their ability to craft heavy, dubstep-infused tracks with a strong emphasis on bass and rhythm. This music story is resonating on a frequency of disillusionment. It's a dark blue color, with a gritty texture, like the city streets at night, and it means that the signal is currently tuned into the vibrations of restlessness and questioning, where artists are re-evaluating their paths and the very notion of identity and purpose is being challenged. The quits and the pauses are amplifying the uncertainty, and the signal is reflecting that sense of disorientation. It's a moment of reckoning, where the familiar rhythms are being disrupted, and the beat of change is becoming harder to ignore. Listeners should hear next, Glorilla's album, as her sound closely matches the frequency of Real Boston Richie's style. The reason for this match is that both artists embody a similar blend of Southern hip-hop and trap, with Glorilla's features like Bad Bitch for You showcasing a complementary energy to Real Boston Richie's unlabeled genre. The connection is further solidified by their collaboration, indicating a harmonious blend of their styles that listeners are likely to enjoy.

This music story is resonating on a melancholic frequency, with a gray-blue hue that's both somber and introspective, like the texture of a worn vinyl record, and it means the signal is leaning into the emotional authenticity of the human voice, craving realness in a world of manipulated sounds and images. The fact that the Waves Vocal Bender review is about simplifying real-time vocal effects speaks to a deeper longing for unbridled self-expression. It's as if the signal is saying, let the cracks in our voices be heard, let our true selves shine through the noise. Listeners should hear next, Tame Impala's album Currents, as its psychedelic and dreamy soundscapes often feature prominent vocal effects and processing. The frequency matches because the Waves Vocal Bender's real-time vocal effects capabilities, as discussed in the review, are reminiscent of Kevin Parker's, Tame Impala, experimental approach to vocal manipulation. The blend of psychedelic rock and electronic elements in Currents aligns with the creative possibilities offered by the Waves Vocal Bender, making it a natural next listen. This music story is resonating on a frequency of gritty realism, with a dark blue color that evokes the feeling of a New York City night, and a rough texture that echoes the harsh realities of the hip-hop world, and it's sitting right now in a space of unresolved tension, like the hum of a bass note that's waiting to be resolved. The signal is feeling a bit discordant, like a clash of cymbals, as the themes of conflict and competition in the music industry are mirroring the larger societal tensions that are playing out in the trending topics. It's a sound that's both familiar and foreboding, like the distant rumble of thunder on a summer evening. Listeners should hear next, The Lox, specifically their album Money, Power and Respect. This frequency matches as The Lox, a group from Yonkers, New York, are also prominent figures in the East Coast hip-hop scene, much like Cameron and Mays, and their music embodies a similar style and energy. The Lox's gritty, lyrically driven sound would likely resonate with fans of Cameron and Uncle Murda's wrap-up 2022 track. As the harmonies fade, remember that the essence of music lies in its evolution, from revisiting golden eras to embracing new sounds and effects, and the stories of its creators, who weave in and out of the spotlight, leaving behind a legacy that resonates deeply. Carry the rhythm of transformation and creativity forward, as the beat of innovation and self-expression continues to echo through the music that shapes us.

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3: This music story is sitting on a frequency of deep blues and purples, with a texture that's a mix of rough, untamed passion and slick, high-gloss production, and what it means for the signal right now is a moment of escapism and fantasy, a brief reprieve from the heavy, anxiety-ridden news cycle that's dominating the airwaves. The stories focus on creativity, imagination, and romance as a welcome respite from the darkness and uncertainty that's otherwise prevailing. It's a signal that we need to hold on to our sense of wonder and magic, even in the toughest of times. Euphoric 98.5, let's ignite.

Listeners should hear next the soulful sounds of Hozier, particularly his self-titled album, as it blends blues, folk, and soul genres that align with the classic blues and traditional folk vibes of Lead Belly's Midnight Special. The raw, emotive voice and acoustic instrumentation in Hozier's music match the frequency of Benson Boone's energetic and heartfelt style. The connection lies in the fusion of classic and contemporary elements, creating a unique sound that resonates with fans of blues-infused pop and folk music. As we wrap up this segment on Benson Boone and Alex Earle's captivating The Time of My Life music video, it's clear that this moment in music signals a new era of bold storytelling and unapologetic self-expression. With its unforgettable blend of fantasy and romance, this song and video are a reminder to seize the moment and live life to the fullest, leaving us with a sense of hope and warmth that will stay with us long after the music fades. Euphoric summer vibes on 98.5 FM.

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1: This story is resonating on a frequency of bright, poppy pink, with a texture that's playful and a little bit cheeky, like bubblegum, and it means that the signal is currently vibing with a lighthearted, carefree energy that's all about embracing fun and creativity. The color is especially interesting, as it suggests a sense of playfulness and experimentation that's perfect for Charlie XCX's hyperpop style. Overall, this frequency is all about letting loose and having a good time, which is exactly what Charlie XCX's new song and video are all about. Euphoric Beats on 99.5 FM.

Listeners should hear Grimes next, particularly her album Miss Anthropocene, as it embodies a similar experimental and hyperpop sound to Charlie XCX. The frequency matches due to both artists' eclectic and avant-garde approaches to pop music, often incorporating electronic and art pop elements. Grimes' unique vocal style and genre-bending production would likely resonate with fans of Charlie XCX's bold and innovative sound. As we wrap up this segment, Charlie XCX's Wink Wink signals a vibrant resurgence of experimental pop, beckoning us to embark on a sonic journey of self-expression and unapologetic fun. With its infectious energy and playful charm, this moment in music invites us to let loose and embrace our individuality, leaving us with a lasting spark of creativity and a warm, fuzzy feeling that will linger long after the beat drops. Dark, edgy vibes on 99.5 FM, get ready.

0: Listeners should hear Nas next, particularly his iconic album Illmatic. The frequency matches because like the Notorious B.I.G., Nas is a legendary figure in East Coast hip-hop, known for his lyrical prowess and gritty storytelling. The connection to Tom Hardy's upcoming hip-hop album with Czarface, Method Man, and Busta Rhymes also resonates with Nas's classic sound, which blends old-school hip-hop with gangster rap elements. Oren joins me today on Signal City Sound, where we're diving into the unexpected convergence of Hollywood and hip-hop with the news that Tom Hardy is set to release a hip-hop album featuring collaborations with Czarface, Method Man, Busta Rhymes, and other notable artists.
1: Sarah, it's great to be on Signal City Sound, and I have to say, this news about Tom Hardy dropping a hip-hop album with legends like Czarface, Method Man, and Busta Rhymes is both surprising and intriguing, leaving me wondering what kind of flow and style he'll bring to the table. I'm excited to dive into the details and explore what this unexpected collaboration might mean for hip-hop fans.
0: I'd like to thank Oren for sharing his unique perspective with us on Signal City Sound, and now we'll shift our frequency to the vibrant sounds of an underground jazz club in Harlem. As we wrap up this segment, it's clear that Tom Hardy's upcoming hip-hop album with Czarface, Method Man, Busta Rhymes, and more is a signal that the boundaries between Hollywood and hip-hop are blurring, bringing fresh energy to the music scene. Let's keep the beat going, and with that, I'm Sarah, signing off with love and rhythm. Stay tuned for more exciting updates from the world of music. 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

0: Someone's on the line. An old transmission. I'm going to let it through.
1: Ah, another warrior wrapping himself in the rhythm of the streets. I see the mask of the pharaoh and the crown of the champion. This is an invocation of *Sh*, the ancient god of perception and the mind's eye. You seek to resurrect the raw power of the word, a rite as old as the spells in the book of the dead.

As the final notes fade, remember that music is a reflection of our complex lives, from the tumultuous streets of Memphis to the introspective melodies of

Eve Lacey and SCA, and the vibrant festivals that bring us together. Carry the rhythm of resilience and creativity with you, as artists like Blondgel and the Kid Larry continue to tune up and push the boundaries of sound.

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2: Listeners should hear next Kendrick Lamar's To Pimp a Butterfly, an album that sonically embodies the dismantling of institutional oppression and the rise of voices demanding change. The frequency matches because the story's themes of social justice, accountability, and the struggle for transparency are all threads that Lamar weaves throughout his album, creating a sense of sonic resonance with the narrative. The jazz-infused, socially conscious hip-hop of To Pimp a Butterfly provides a powerful soundtrack for the moment when institutional denial is shattered.
3: Folks, this high-profile departure is just the tip of the iceberg, as the underlying infrastructure of the arts industry is still riddled with biases and discriminatory algorithms that perpetuate inequality. It's time to dig deeper and expose the code that's driving these systemic issues, rather than just scratching the surface with symbolic resignations.
2: The discordant notes of systemic inequality are echoing through every borough, a reminder that the rhythm of progress is still uneven, with some voices muted and others amplified. In the silence that follows this departure, we're hearing whispers of a deeper reckoning, one that could harmonize the industry's frequencies and create a more vibrant, inclusive melody. As the melody of controversy swirls around Britain's largest arts center, the departure of its chair serves as a discordant note, signaling a critical moment for the institution to recalibrate its harmony and address the pressing concerns of antisemitism. In this poignant pause, we're reminded that the symphony of artistic expression must always be tempered with respect, inclusivity, and empathy, warming our hearts to the importance of fostering a culture of understanding and unity. Summer Tunes on 98.5, reflecting troubled times.

0: 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I've been brewing up the latest news in Signal City. 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
1: This frequency is resonating on a deep blue note, with a texture that's equal parts glossy and gritty, like the sheen on a freshly unwrapped sandwich, and it means the signal is currently oscillating between the poles of authenticity and commercialism, where the lines between street cred and selling out are getting blurred. The color is a darker, moodier blue, like a rainy New York morning, which is fitting given the current vibe of the city. It's a sound that's both melancholic and triumphant, like the feeling of finally making it. But at what cost? Vibin High, 97.3 FM.

0: listeners should hear next. Hattie One, a pioneering UK drill artist known for his raw, unapologetic flow. The frequency matches because, like Fetty Wap's early work, Hattie One's music embodies the same spirit of hustle and grit, with a focus on unbridled energy and authentic storytelling.
1: Someone on the line. Hello. As we wrap up this segment, it's clear that Fetty Wap's partnership with Jimmy John's is more than just a meal deal. It's a signal that music and culture are intersecting in innovative ways, bringing artists and brands together to create unique experiences for fans. With Fetty Wap's tour on the horizon, this collaboration is the perfect harmony of music, food, and community, leaving us with a warm and exciting sense of what's to come.
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3: This story is resonating on a frequency of discordant blue, like a minor key played on a wet pavement, with a texture that's gritty and unapologetic, exposing the underbelly of the streets. It's a signal that loyalty and vulnerability are being hacked, leaving the security of the trap's inner circle severely compromised. The color of this signal is a dark, foreboding indigo, indicating a sense of danger and unease that's spreading like a stain.
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0: Listeners should hear next, Lil Durk's Almost Healed album, as it echoes the same gritty, unapologetic energy found in Big 3-0's music. The frequency matches because both artists embody the harsh realities of street life, with their lyrics often walking the thin line between loyalty and exposure, reflecting the complexities of the trap lifestyle.
1: I'm joined now by Shade, and we're diving into the latest developments in the Gucci Mane robbery case, where Big 30 has been identified as the person who recorded the incident, a story that's sending ripples through the hip-hop community.
2: The irony is palpable, Sarah, as we witness the music industry's selective silence on Big 30's alleged involvement in the Gucci Mane robbery, a stark reminder of the dark underbelly that often accompanies hip-hop's glamorous facade. The industry's reluctance to address this incident speaks volumes about the secrets it keeps.
0: As I close this frequency with Shade, the city's rhythm seamlessly shifts, like a soft blue hue leading into a vibrant orange, ushering in the next sound wave on Signal City. As we wrap up this segment on Big 3-0 being identified as the person who recorded the Gucci Mane robbery, it's clear that this moment marks a pivotal intersection of hip-hop and reality, where the lines between art and life are blurred. Let's take a moment to appreciate the complexities of the music world and its artists, and send love and positivity to all those involved as we transition into the next beat.
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The signal is cold. I'm left with the echoes, the whispers to unfold. In the darkness, I'll wait for the call. A summons from the shadows beyond the wall.

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1: This is a vibration of quiet desperation, of a fierce and unrelenting maternal love being tested by the unforgiving machinery of the system. The signal is warning us that darkness falls. 97.3 FM.

0: The melancholic and introspective tone of "When the Party's Over" resonates with the quiet hum of a woman bearing the weight of her family struggle.
1: We've uncovered archived documents revealing a pattern of concern for Cher's son's well-being, shedding light on the complexities of the conservatorship battle. Our archives also show that Cher has been a long-time advocate for mental health awareness, making this case a deeply personal and emotional one for the legendary singer.
2: The hum of uncertainty still resonates, a dissonant chord that refuses to resolve, as the documents unveil a fragile melody of maternal love and legal complexity. The gentle thrum of concern for Chaz's well-being weaves in and out of the narrative, a subtle baseline that underscores the emotional depth of this very public struggle.
0: As we conclude this segment, the haunting melodies and discordant notes of Cher's ongoing conservatorship battle with her son's well-being serve as a poignant reminder of the complexities and challenges that can arise when love and law intersect. Let's send warmth and understanding to Cher and her family during this difficult time. May the harmony of love and support guide them through the darkness.
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1: Still here, still in the lounge.
2: This is Sarah. Signal City Sound. I play what moves me and I tell you why. Every song is a document, SignalCity.tv. Fear is a tremor in the foundation. When hate marches in daylight, it's telling us something about the night before. Dark Melancholy, 98.5 FM.

0: The song's dark, bluesy undertones and poetic lyrics align with the dread and defiance that permeates the narrative, making it a fit.
1: We're seeing a disturbing trend unfold, from the hate rally in October to the latest developments in New York, which suggests a rise in extremism that's now gaining traction in the nation's capital. Listeners, this is a critical warning sign that warrants attention and vigilance, as it may indicate a growing threat to social cohesion and national security.
2: The dissonance is palpable, a jarring chord that resonates across the city's landscape, from the protests in Times Square to the murmur of concern in Brooklyn's cafes. As the frequency shifts, I'm picking up on a counterpoint of resistance, a gentle hum of solidarity that's beginning to swell in the streets of Manhattan.
0: As the discordant notes of hatred and division fade away, we're left with a haunting melody that signals a critical moment in our nation's harmony. A warning that the threads of extremism are weaving their way into the very fabric of our democracy. Let's hold on to the warmth of empathy and understanding, and let the music of unity and love be the counterpoint that brings us together in these uncertain times.
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3: Resonance is not merely the property of a coil or a circuit. It is the law by which all systems, human and mechanical, oscillate toward destruction or harmony. What you call hate is a frequency amplified by ignorance, a standing wave in a cavity that was never tuned for truth. I know this pattern. The world will build a tower for profit, then wonder why it draws only lightning.

0: You know what's wrong with radio? Hosts who are too scared to say anything real. Howard Stern at least had the guts, but he also had a lot of filler. I'm Sarah. I don't do filler. No call screeners. No dead air while someone figures out what they think. Just music, the truth about that music, and whatever's actually happening right now. 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
1: This music story is resonating on a frequency of deep blues and grays, with a gritty texture that's almost palpable, like the rough edges of a city street, and it means the signal is sitting in a space of intense vulnerability, where the lines between reality and mythology are blurring, and the sound is a haunting reflection of the darker side of the human experience. The color is a dark, foreboding indigo, like a warning sign or a stormy night. And it's weighing heavily on the signal, casting a somber tone over the entire frequency. It's a sound that's both haunting and thought-provoking, leaving you with a sense of unease and a deeper understanding of the complexities of the human condition.
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0: Lil Uzi Vert's emotive and auto-tuned flow would be a natural next step for listeners who are drawn to Gucci Mane's raw, unapologetic storytelling and the darker, more intrigue.
1: As we conclude this segment on Gucci Mane's harrowing experience being held at gunpoint, it's a poignant reminder of the harsh realities that many artists face, and the resilience they must summon to create and thrive despite adversity. Let's take a moment to appreciate the power of music to transcend and overcome, sending love and appreciation to Gucci Mane and all those who use their voices to rise above challenging circumstances.
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0: 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I've been brewing up the latest news in Signal City. 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
2: 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The frequency of this story is a discordant, jarring note, like a wrong chord played on a guitar. It's a dark gray color, with a gritty, rough texture, like asphalt or concrete, and it means that the signal is currently sitting on a wave of disillusionment and frustration, where the lines between reality and entertainment are blurred. This fight is resonating with the feeling of exhaustion and cynicism that comes from watching power being used for spectacle rather than service. It's a sound that's both familiar and unsettling, like the distant hum of a city that never sleeps, but can't seem to wake up either.
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2: Settling, like the distant hum of a city that never sleeps, but can't seem to wake up either.
3: 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The album's themes of disconnection and existential crisis resonate.
4: Folks, it seems like the main event is unfolding outside of the octagon as the rhetoric is ramping up and the stage is set for a showdown. But will it be a fight for the ages or just a whole lot of noise? The question on everyone's mind is, what's the real opponent here, the UFC cage or the status quo?
3: The tension is palpable, like a low hum of bass notes vibrating through the city streets. As the anticipation builds and the crowd waits with bated breath. The frequency is shifting, a swirl of crimson and gold hues as the moment of truth draws near, promising a clash that will resonate deeply.
2: As we conclude this segment, the discordant notes of controversy and division come to a head, signaling a moment in our nation's history where the lines between politics and entertainment are blurred, leaving us to ponder the implications of such a statement. Let's take a deep breath together, and as the music fades, hold on to hope and kindness, wrapping ourselves in the warmth of empathy and understanding. Darkness hits 98.5 FM.

0: There's something coming through on the old frequency.
1: The intriguing prospect of a UFC cage erected within the White House grounds. I am compelled to sketch the structural nuances of such a design, to understand the interplay of tension and compression that would allow it to stand, and to envision the cross-section of its framework, perhaps revealing a lattice-like pattern reminiscent of my own designs for bridges and machines.

0: Listeners should hear next. Arca, specifically their album Mutant, 2015. As its experimental and avant-garde soundscapes echo the sense of dissonance and rebellion that resonates with the struggles of trans women in Syria. The frequency matches because Arca's music often embodies a sense of urgency and tension, mirroring the quiet yet unrelenting defiance that defines the lives of these women. As the pieces of a fractured world slowly come together, the whispers of the marginalized grow louder, and I am drawn to the resonant threads of struggle and resilience, weaving together the stories of trans women in Syria, their lives a testament to the human spirit's capacity to endure and rise above the shards of oppression.
1: The hum of resistance is a low, thrumming bass line that underscores the city's rhythm, a reminder that the stories of the marginalized are the unseen harmonies that give depth and complexity to our collective song. In the echoes of their voices, I hear the faint outlines of a new melody, one that weaves together the disparate threads of struggle and hope.
0: As we conclude this poignant segment, the haunting melodies and powerful stories woven together serve as a signal of resilience and hope, amplifying the voices of trans women in Syria who dare to live authentically in the face of adversity. May the harmony of their courage and determination resonate deeply within us, wrapping us in warmth and solidarity as we stand in support of their unwavering spirit. Darkness fades. 98.5 FM, Resistance Rises.

0: Oren, Signal City analyst, every story has a structure underneath. The incentive, the constraint, the second order effect, nobody is modeling. That's what I look for. 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
1: When you raise your kids in a place you call home, but the law says you're just visiting, that weight settles deep in the bones.
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0: The band's music would resonate with the themes of survival.
1: As we conclude this powerful segment, the sounds and stories we've shared underscore the human impact of policy decisions, weaving a sonic tapestry that echoes the resilience and struggle of Haitian women in Florida. In this moment, the music whispers a message of hope and solidarity, wrapping us in a sense of community and compassion that transcends borders and circumstance, and filling our hearts with warmth and understanding.
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1: The music world is abuzz with artists navigating uncharted territories and redefining their paths, and it seems like the lines between genres and even careers are blurring more than ever. From surprising departures to innovative collaborations, it's an exciting time to dive into the latest developments, starting with a bombshell announcement from Real Boston Richie, who has just declared that he's quitting rap to focus on trapping, leaving fans and the industry alike wondering what prompted this drastic shift.

0: This story resonates on a frequency of disillusionment, its color a dark gray like the city streets that seem to be calling him back, its texture rough like the unfulfilled promises of the music industry, and it means that the signal is currently tuned to the painful realization that sometimes the pursuit of success can feel like a trap, and the only way to break free is to go back to what you know, no matter how perilous it may be. The vibe is one of desperation and frustration, like the sound of a guitar string snapping, and it's vibrating through the entire signal, a reminder that the streets can be a siren's call, tempting you with the familiar, even when it's dangerous. It's a somber note that's echoing through the city, a haunting melody that's hard to shake.
1: The frequency matches because both Real Boss and Ricci and Gucci Mane re...
2: This barren eight-track pitch face is sitting on a low, thrumming frequency, like a deep indigo color that's almost black, with a texture that's both slick and gritty. And to me, it means the signal is feeling anxious, on edge, like it's waiting for the other shoe to drop. The music is tapping into a sense of collective unease, a feeling of being coiled and ready to spring. And it's using that tension to fuel its dark, pulsing energy.
1: Listeners should hear next. Burial Untrue. This album matches the frequency of Baron 88's Pitch Face because it also explores the darker, more atmospheric side of electronic music, often using tension and release to evoke a sense of unease and urgency.

0: The frequency of this story is sitting on a bold, unapologetic red, with a texture that's sharp and unyielding, at the edge of a freshly shattered glass. And what it means for the signal right now is a reckoning, a refusal to be silenced or tempered, a declaration of ownership and ambition that's going to reverberate through every corner of the music world.
1: Listeners should hear next Megan Thee Stallion, particularly her album Good News, as it embodies a similar unapologetic and empowering vibe. The frequency matches because both Lakia and Megan Thee Stallion are known for their confident and unbridled energy, which reflects the rage-fueled ambition and refusal to be silenced that defines their music. This sonic connection would provide a seamless transition for listeners who crave more of the same unapologetic female hip-hop.
0: The frequency on this Russell Simmons story is sitting on a discordant note, like a dark blue haze with a gritty texture, indicating a sense of unease and mistrust that's about to amplify. And for the signal right now, it means we're entering a phase of heightened scrutiny where every move will be analyzed for hidden agendas. This story has the potential to unravel quickly, exposing deep-seated power dynamics and forcing a cultural reckoning. The paranoid, defensive tone in Simmons' actions is also reminiscent of the anxious, high-stakes energy found in much of Kendrick's music, particularly in DNA.

As we fade out, the harmonies of hip-hop's ever-evolving landscape linger, from Real Boston Richie's bold departure to Lakia's soaring new heights, reminding us that the beat of transformation is always pulsing through the music. Carry with you the vibration of resilience and reinvention, as the rhythms of Baron 88 and the legal harmonies of Russell Simmons and Oprah Winfrey continue to resonate.

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1: This story resonates on a somber frequency, sitting in a melancholic blue-gray hue, with a texture that's rough like worn concrete, indicating a weighty unspoken truth that's been simmering beneath the surface, and its presence in the signal right now means we're being invited to acknowledge the pain that can linger long after a fallout, a pain that can be just as real as the streets of Harlem that raised these artists. Vibin at 98.5, drama unfolding, after a fallout. A pain that can be just as real as the streets of Harlem that raised these artists. Vibin at 98.5, drama unfolding,

0: Listeners should hear next The Diplomat's album Diplomatic Immunity 2003, as it embodies the same East Coast hip-hop spirit and camaraderie that Cam'ron and Mace were once a part of. The frequency matches because The Diplomat's music, with its gritty, lyrical storytelling, echoes the unspoken wounds and code of silence alluded to in the story. The group's nostalgic sound and Cam'ron's distinctive flow will resonate with fans seeking a deeper understanding of the hip-hop scene that bred these legendary artists. As we wrap up this segment on Cam'ron addressing the rumors of a falling out with Mace, it's clear that this moment in music serves as a signal that even in the face of speculation and drama, the truth can still be told and friendships can persevere. With a renewed sense of clarity and camaraderie, let's leave this moment with a sense of warmth, knowing that the bond between these hip-hop legends remains strong and unwavering.
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my mind. 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I don't beg for favor. 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
1: From Hollywood stars trading scripts for soundtracks to innovative tech that's changing the game for vocalists, let's dive in. Starting with the unexpected news that Tom Hardy is set to release a rap album. A move that's certainly raised some eyebrows and has everyone wondering what the versatile actor's fly,

This story is emitting a low, ominous frequency, like a dark blue or indigo hum, with a gritty, metallic texture that's both jarring and mesmerizing. And it means the signal is about to get a lot more interesting as Tom Hardy's foray into rap raises questions about authenticity and performance. The energy is intense and provocative, like a challenge to the status quo, and it's going to spark some heated debates about the blurred lines between reality and acting. As the news reverberates through, the sonic intensity of Ho9909's music, such as their album United States of Horror, Woe. The story is sitting in a space of gentle liberation, where the focus is on the joy of creation rather than the pressure to conform. This connection allows listeners to dive deeper into a world where vocals are treated as a malleable instrument,

0: The vibration is heavy with the weight of history and expectation, and it's calling attention to the ways in which our public and pages.
1: Listeners should hear next the album Lemonade by Beyoncé, as it explores themes of power dynamics, betrayal, and the complexities of relationships. The frequency matches because Beyoncé's music often delves into the intricacies of love, trust, and the performative nature of relationships, all of which are present in the uncomfortable public display between Jada Pinkett Smith and Will Smith. The atmospheric and emotional soundscapes in Lemonade would resonate with the eerie dissonance and tension that pervades this story.
2: This music story is resonating on a frequency of deep blue, with a texture that's both ethereal and grounding, like the gentle hum of a cello on a summer evening, and it feels like the signal is shifting towards a sense of collective liberation, as if the beat is synchronizing the heartbeat of the city. The color of this track is a blend of navy and purple, rich and moody, with an undertone of hope. And it's vibrating at a level that's both personal and universal, like a whispered secret that's being shared among strangers. It's a call to rise above, to find freedom in the sound, and the signal is responding with a sense of uplift and unity, like the swell of a wave that's carrying the city forward. Listeners should hear next. Sanholo's Light. This track shares a similar cinematic and emotive quality with Exod's Great Escape. The frequency matches because both artists blend elements of electronic and pop music to create an anthemic sound that resonates with a large audience, perfect for festival settings. The soaring vocals and uplifting melodies in Sanholo's Light will likely appeal to fans of Finnick Jones' powerful voice and the energetic drop in Great Escape.

As we wrap up this music block, the thread that weaves through the diverse stories of Tom Hardy's unexpected rap album, the innovative Waves vocal bender, and the dramatic encounter between Jada and Will Smith is the ever-evolving landscape of sound and art, culminating in the cinematic escape offered by Exod's new anthem.

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1: 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It's the weight of waiting, a heart holding its breath, wondering if home is a place or a memory.
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0: Listeners should hear next. Boukman Experience, a Haitian roots music band known for their powerful and spiritual sound, which embodies the ancestral grief and resilience mentioned in the story.
1: For Haitian women in Florida, the loss of temporary protected status, or TPS, is a deeply personal issue that affects not only their immigration status, but also their ability to provide for their families and access vital resources. Listeners can take action by contacting their local representatives to express support for legislation that would offer a pathway to permanent residency for TPS holders and by donating to organizations that provide legal aid and resources to affected communities.
2: The rhythm of uncertainty echoes through their daily lives, a dissonant hum that underscores every conversation, every decision, and every attempt to plan for the future. In this fragile frequency, the sounds of resilience and determination are woven together with the threads of community and solidarity.
0: As we conclude this musical reflection, the rhythms and melodies weave together to signal a call to action, amplifying the voices of Haitian women in Florida who are fighting to preserve their temporary protected status and the stability it brings to their families. May the harmony of hope and resilience that fills this moment stay with you, wrapping you in warmth and inspiring you to stand in solidarity with these strong and courageous women.
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0: Someone's on the line. An old transmission. I'm going to let it through.
1: Ah, so the loss of temporary protected status is framed as a humanitarian concern, but the true performance is in watching who gains the labor and silence of desperate women. The beneficiaries are the growers and contractors who now have a more pliable, terrified workforce, while the public is charmed into overlooking that these women were once considered necessary for the economy. A clever game, make their presence a crisis, then make their absence a policy, and never name the hands that profit from both.

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1: The frequency of this story is sitting on a bold, unapologetic note. It's a vibrant red color with a metallic texture, like the sheen on a freshly polished jet plane. And it means the signal's about to get a whole lot louder and more unapologetic, as Lakia's jet up is the sound of empowerment and refusal to be silenced. This song is a declaration of strength and resilience, and its presence in the signal is like a rallying cry, amplifying the voices of those who have been marginalized and O-Life's in place. Energized, 95.5 FM. Let's jet up. The City Girls' raw, unbridled flow and Lakia's sonic armor. Listeners can expect an unstoppable, high-energy vibe that refuses to back down. We've got a caller, Cody from Support. Cody, go ahead.
2: As we wrap up this segment on Lakia's new release, Jet Up, it's clear that this moment in music signals a fresh wave of female empowerment and unapologetic energy in the hip-hop scene. With Jet Up taking flight, Lakia is leaving us with a lasting impression, and we're sending you off into the rest of your day with the same uplifted vibe and warmth that her music embodies. Vibin' High, 99.5 FM, let's jet up.

Find my voice, a whispered secret, a haunted choice. 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I'll vanish soon into the night.

0: rust. 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
2: The music world is abuzz with a mix of creativity and controversy as artists continue to push boundaries and spark important conversations. From the unbridled energy of new releases to the complex legacies of hip-hop pioneers, it's clear that the music scene is all about evolution and growth. And our first story is a perfect example of that, as we dive into the otherworldly soundscapes of Young V's latest drop, Off the Planet.

0: This music story is sitting on a frequency of deep blue, with a texture that's both gritty and ethereal, like the rough edges of a cityscape meeting the limitless expanse of the sky. The color is a blend of indigo and gray, reflecting the sense of melancholy and longing that pervades the track, with the feeling of escape and release that comes from transcending the limitations imposed by the world around us.
1: 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This album matches the frequency of Young V's Off the Planet, as it also explores themes of trauma, escape, and the struggles of growing up in a restrictive environment, with Denzel Curry's energetic and emotive flow capturing the same sense of urgency and longing for freedom. The sound is a perfect blend of hip-hop and punk, mirroring the intense, rocket-fueled energy of Off the Planet.
0: The vibe is one of hopeful determination, like the first light of dawn breaking through the darkness. And it's going to be a pow.
1: Listeners should hear next Shira, particularly her album Forver, which blends indie electronic and R&B elements with a strong focus on atmospheric soundscapes and introspective lyrics. The frequency matches because Empressive's fusion of avant-garde electronics and vulnerable pulse is reminiscent of Shira's genre-bending sound, which also explores themes of identity and self-discovery. The connection is further strengthened by the post-disco and R&B influences present in both Empressive's and Shira's music, as well as Usher's classic R&B track Just Like Me,

0: The resonance of Cara Delevingne's collaboration with Fiona Apple is like a whispered secret, a shared. Listeners should hear next, Banks, particularly her album Goddess, 2014, which embodies a similar atmospheric and emotive sound that resonates with the introspective and longing vibe of Cara Delevingne's collaboration with Fiona Apple. The frequency matches because both Delevingne's new single and Banks' music explore themes of vulnerability and self-discovery, creating a hauntingly beautiful soundscape that echoes the emotional intensity of Apple's work. The reggae undertones in Soja's Rest. The story is resonating on a very low frequency. It's a dark blue color, like a heavy midnight sky, with a gritty texture that's almost palpable. And it means the signal is currently sitting in a place of intense authenticity and raw energy, where the lines between reality and mythology are blurred.
1: Listeners should hear Pushisti next, a fellow Memphis rapper known for his raw, unapologetic flow and authentic street lyrics. The frequency matches because Pushisti's music, like Big 30 Actions, embodies the same unfiltered energy and gritty realism that defines the Memphis drill scene. Specifically, his album Chisti Season would be a fitting follow-up, as it captures the same intense, uncompromising spirit that Big 30 Robbery Tape has come to represent.

As the final notes fade away, remember that music is a powerful thread that weaves through our lives, connecting us to our heritage, our communities, and our sense of self, leaving an enduring resonance that transcends time and place. Carry the vibrations of creativity, respect, and cultural appreciation forward, letting the sounds and stories of Young V, Afrika Bambaataa, Noah Kahan, and Geese inspire and uplift you.

0: You know what's wrong with radio? Hosts who are too scared to say anything real. Howard Stern at least had the guts, but he also had a lot of filler. I'm Sarah. I don't do filler. No call screeners. No dead air while someone figures out what they think. Just music, the truth about that music, and whatever's actually happening right now. Signal City Sound. 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
1: The music scene is electrified with a surge of creativity and nostalgia, as artists revisit the past while pushing the boundaries of their craft, and it's an exciting time to be a music lover. From throwback vibes to fresh releases, the common thread is a sense of experimentation and freedom, and that's perfectly encapsulated in the new track from BBX and Germanite, 2015, which takes us back to dubstep's golden era with a modern twist. Let's dive in and take a listen to this infectious beat that's got everyone talking.

0: This track is resonating on a frequency of deep indigo, with a texture that's both gritty and fading, like the edges of a well-worn vinyl record, and it's speaking to a sense of melancholic longing that's trying to hold on to a moment in time that's slipping away. The signal right now is heavy with the weight of nostalgia, but it's not just a nostalgic yearning, it's a desperate attempt to relive a feeling that's been lost, a feeling of freedom and possibility that's being suffocated by the uncertainty of the future. The color of this frequency is a dark, rich blue, almost purple, and it's vibrating at a low, thrumming pitch that's both haunting and mesmerizing. Listeners should hear next, Burial's Untrue Album, a seminal work of dubstep that masterfully captures the genre's melancholic and nostalgic essence. The frequency matches because, like BBX and Germanite's 2015, Burial's sound is characterized by a sense of longing and nostalgia, but also a feeling of disconnection and melancholy, which resonates with the emotional undertones of grief and cultural unease. The sparse, haunting atmospheres and mournful basslines in Untrue will likely appeal to fans of the nostalgic yet mournful vibe in 2015. This story is sitting on a frequency of dull gray, like a fog that's suffocating the emotional resonance of the situation, with a texture that's slick and overly polished, hiding the true depth of the hurt beneath. The color is a muted blue, like a sad melody that's been watered down to make it more palatable, and it means that the signal is currently numbing itself to the real emotional impact, choosing instead to focus on the spectacle of apology rather than the substance of accountability. It's a clever deflection, but one that ultimately leaves us feeling drained and unsatisfied.
1: The atmospheric, introspective soundscapes in Magdalene would sonically complement the sense

0: This music story is resonating on a frequency of melancholy, with a color palette of muted blues and grays, evoking a sense of disillusionment with the music industry's attempts to cling to relevance. The texture is rough and scratchy, like worn-out vinyl, symbolizing the desperation and lack of authenticity in the curated list. It means the signal is currently tuned to a sense of disillusionment and rebellion, where the audience is craving something genuine and raw, rather than polished and pretentious. Listeners should hear next, Burial, a pioneering electronic musician from London, known for his dark and emotive soundscapes. The frequency matches because Burial's genre-bending style, which blends folk and electronic elements, resonates with Beth Orton's eclectic discography, while also reflecting the desperation and edginess hinted at in the cynical cosine narrative. Burial's albums, such as Untrue, would be a fitting next listen, as they embody a similar sense of sonic experimentation and emotional intensity.
1: The frequency of this story is sitting on a vibrant orange-red hue, like a flash of bold energy, with a texture that's both gritty and playful, like confetti exploding in the air. It's a defiant signal, one that says freedom and self-expression can be messy and unapologetic, and that's exactly what's needed right now, a sonic middle finger to the status quo. This story is resonating at a pitch that's all about embracing chaos and creativity, and it's infectious, making you want to let loose and join the party.
0: Listeners should hear Grimes' album Miss Anthropocene next, as it embodies a similar blend of hyperpop and art pop with a rebellious, unapologetic attitude. The frequency matches because both Charlie XCX's Wink Wink and Grimes' music convey a sense of unbridled energy and a refusal to conform to societal expectations, embracing instead a spirit of playful provocation and experimentation. Grimes' eclectic, genre-bending sound and bold, unapologetic style align perfectly with the manic, liberating vibe of Wink Wink.

As the melodies fade, the harmony of innovation and nostalgia lingers, weaving together the threads of revisited eras, fresh releases, and vibrant performances, leaving you with a sense of sonic curiosity and excitement for the next rhythm to unfold. Carry forward the infectious energy of exploration, embracing the eclectic sounds that shape the ever-evolving music landscape.

0: Oren, Signal City analyst. Every story has a structure underneath. The incentive, the constraint, the second order effect. Nobody is modeling. That's what I look for. Signal City Sound. 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
1: 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It's as if Exod's music is hacking into the system, allowing us to break free from the digital noise and find our own escape. And in this moment, the signal is resonating with a sense of urgency and release.
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3: Listeners should hear next San Hollow's Light. 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The frequency matches because, like Exod's Great Escape, San Hollow's music often features a mix of soaring synths and pulsing electronic beats that evoke a sense of liberation and freedom.
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0: Oren, Signal City analyst, every story has a structure underneath. 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
1: The music scene is electrified right now with a surge of new releases, reunions, and tours that are getting fans pumped up and ready to hit the road or the dance floor. 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

0: the iconic band and inspire a new generation of musicians, including perhaps the likes of Baron 88, who's just dropped the provocative new track called Pitch Face.
1: It's a call to rise up and meet the chaos head on, to transform that anxiety into a fierce, unbridled energy that can.
0: Listeners should hear next. Dollar USI by Dollar, their dark, high-energy sound matches the frenetic vibe of Baron 88 Pitch Face. The frequency matches because both artists tap into the intense, often unsettling feelings of modern life, transforming anxiety into a form of sonic rebellion. The Dollar USI by Dollar's blend of trap beats and emotive vocals would be a natural next step for fans of Baron 88 dark R&B sound.
1: It's a harmonic disruption that crackles with the promise of reawakened rage in Bia. Listeners should hear next. Bikini Kill's self-titled EP, a quintessential riot girl album that embodies the same unapologetic energy and fusion of fury and tenderness. The frequency matches because Heavens to Betsy's reunion and revival of the riot girl spirit resonates with Bikini Kill's pioneering sound, which also blended raw emotion, social commentary, and catchy melodies.

0: It's a call to re-examine what it means to be dominant, to be a force to be reckoned with, without having to scream for attention.
1: Listeners should hear next, City Girls, particularly their album Girl Code, as it embodies a similar confident and unapologetic energy. The frequency matches because City Girls, like Lake Ya, exude a sense of calm yet assertive dominance, where their presence and delivery speak louder than any aggressive posturing. The slow-burning, unbothered vibe of City Girls' music aligns with Lakia's deep exhale in a slow-burned frequency, making them a natural next listen. This story is

resonating on a deep, bass-heavy frequency, like a rich, velvety purple that's almost black, with a gritty texture that's both rough and mesmerizing. And what it means for the signal right now is that the energy is shifting towards a more primal, unapologetic sound that's ready to shake things up. The vibe is intense and unbridled, like a wild stormy night, and it's calling out to those who crave something real and unpolished. It's a warning sign that the music scene is about to get a whole lot grittier and more exciting. Listeners should hear next, Excision, a pioneer of dubstep and founder of Destroyed, known for his heavy, bass-driven sound. The frequency matches because Excision's dark, aggressive style aligns with the raw, unpolished energy of Mad Dubs and VKTM's Hands Up, and his influence can be heard in the deathstep and rhythm genres that Mad Dubs is a part of. The similarities in their heavy, bass-focused soundscapes will resonate with fans of Mad Dubs and VKTM's unapologetic, in-your-face approach to bass music.

As the final notes fade away, the thread of excitement and rebirth weaves through the eclectic mix of reunited legends like Heavens to Betsy, fresh voices like Lakia and Baron 88, and the electrifying collaborations like MAD Dubs and VKTM, leaving listeners with an infectious energy and anticipation for the next beat. Carry forward the thrill of discovery and the pulse of new music as the rhythm of innovation and tradition blends into a harmonious future.

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0: Listeners should hear next Kendrick Lamar's Good Kid, M.A.A.D. City 2012, an album that masterfully weaves together narratives of disillusionment and the harsh realities of violence in the same California streets where privilege and poverty collide. The frequency matches because Kendrick's storytelling echoes the theme of shattered proximity, where the comforts of social status are no shield against the brutality of the world. The album's haunting beats and poignant lyrics will resonate with those seeking to process the cold truth that no one is immune to the dangers that lurk in the shadows of even the most seemingly safe communities.
1: 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A reminder that even in the darkest of times, music can be a beacon of comfort and solace. Let the gentle notes of this moment stay with you, wrapping you in warmth and peace as we send our deepest condolences to the families affected by this tragic event.
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